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0: Sabong, Pilipinas! We got 5 minutes after 8 in the morning. Ladies and gentlemen, after one full week, we're back. We're back to finally talk about again things that you really, really need to know about anything legal. It can be anything personal. It can be about what's happening in our government. Both national, local, or wherever. Ano bang trip ninyo? Basta, andito si Attorney Will Rivera. Good morning, sir!
1: Good morning, KG. 1 week na naman ang nakaraan.
0: Oh, dapat ikaw yung pinapatawag sa Senado kasi lahat pwede mong sagutin eh. He has a background. Alam nyo ba, he has a background sa medisina. Diba? He can talk about sports. Yeah. Ready ka ba kung ikaw ang patawag sa ano sa impeachment court as a resource person?
1: pwede naman kasi I'm still studying. I'm taking my doctoral sa University of Santo Tomas.
0: Mm-hmm.
1: 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It's more political than legal eh.
0: Mm-hmm.
1: So
0: mamaya pag-uusapan natin yan. 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And may mga nabigay din silang mga legal opinions. Not exactly pertaining to the merits of the case or the evidences thereof that were being talked about. But kung papaano boboto ang impeachment court. But that's gonna be for later. Bati ka muna sa mga nakikinig natin. Baka mga nag-aabang.
1: Opo, sa avid listeners po namin, a pleasant good morning. Lalo na po kay Bel. 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
0: Mm-hmm.
1: Last September 12. And my wife also celebrated their birthday last September 5.
0: Mm-hmm. Alam mo, bilis ng petsa, ha? It's already the 18th of September.
1: Oo nga.
0: Diba? We're celebrating the longest celebration of Christmas in the entire world. Pag umaapa kasi ng Burmans, automatic sa mga Pilipino, no? This is it. We feel the spirit of Christmas.
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0: O, siguro yun ang very economic, you know, if you're planning to purchase a new car, a new vehicle. 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
0: Actually.
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0: 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We're not getting directly from Middle East, pero bakit pag may conflict sa Middle East, kaagad-agad tayong tinatamaan? Kasi I believe, no? We're getting from other Asian countries.
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0: So it's
1: price,
0: kind of like a chain reaction ang nangyayari. Mm-hmm. We might not be getting from directly from the source, pero
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0: 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So hopefully in the coming days mas gumanda ang presyo, pero parang hindi kasi sinabi na talaga eh sa world trading mukhang nasa 10 piso na naman ang itataas
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1: 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But solar.
0: 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We do have sources, but hindi natin na optimize ang ating dependence sa renewable energy and other sources of energy.
1: We really have to shift to other sources of energy.
0: Mm. Andiyan ang solar. Oh.
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1: So it's a good source of energy. Kaya lang hindi pa nga na ma-maximize yung efficiency nun. We should really think about it, and the government should promote other sources of energy.
0: Mm-hmm. Okay.
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1: Kasi because of the situation of Ilocos, they could really do that.
0: Mm, they could harvest energy. Tapos yung water energy pa.
1: Tapos merong geothermal.
0: Geothermal energy, yes.
1: Solar is a very good. Kasi tropical tayo.
0: Mm-hmm. 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What do you think? May pumipigil ba?
1: Yes, I would say so. Kasi apektado yung mga ibang negosyo.
0: Mm-hmm. Na nakakalungkot, ha? Kasi we have all of these, you know, possible sources of energy, yet hindi natin nagagamit. And ang nasasaktan at nahihirapan ang taong bayan, kamukha niya, no? BIR has already lifted the collection of excise tax on system loss. Pero kakapuranggit lang naman yun kasi yung system loss ang pinag-uusapan natin. It's parang, not even gonna...
1: Parang 50 pesos.
0: Hindi man yan. Ganun, depende pa sa consumption mo. Ngayon, ang gusto nga ni Senator Bam Aquino, kakapuranggit lang yan. Ba't di pa natin tanggalin ang collection ng VAT sa mismong electricity?
1: Apektado ang magiging General Appropriation Act.
0: Doon naman ang affected.
1: Hindi, tsaka ang author ng VAT.
0: Mm-hmm.
1: Yung executive secretary ngayon, diba, si Ralph Recto, I do not know how he would reconcile that.
0: Siyempre, malaki, dahil siya ang executive secretary, siguro pagdating sa decision making ng Pangulo, whenever he's gonna be signing bills into law, malaki din ang consideration.
1: And then, he would be asked, being a former senator, diba? Anong tingin mo rito? Would it really affect economically the Philippines?
0: Okay. Before we delve more onto that, nakalimutan ko itanong sa iyo last week kasi pumasa na sa third and final reading in the Senate yung postponement ng BSKE, Barangay at Sangguniang Kabataan Elections. Ngayon, ano ang susunod na step? Can you walk us through once again? I-review mo nga kami, attorney, para maintindihan ng taong bayan.
1: Pag yan, pinasa, mapopostpone.
0: No, hang on. It's not the actual bill is not a postponement. It's an extension of the term of Barangay at Sangguniang Kabataan to 5 years.
1: It's the same thing.
0: So, ganun din in effect. Ganun din, mapopostpone din siya.
1: The ultimate effect. Inassign ko na nga sa mga estudyante ko yung topic ng barangay election. To update them, yung minimum age requirement for the SK, diba, yung qualification of residency, yung pagkakaiba ng domicile sa residence, to walk them through. So in this supposed to be in upcoming barangay election, and because of that news, mukhang mas gusto ng mga barangay officials yan. Kasi,
0: siyempre, more
1: and they don't have to spend anything.
0: Kawawa yung mga nagpaparamdam ng gustong tumakbo na nagsimula ng magparamdam sa constituents nila.
1: I think it is proper na baguhin na yung term, laging yung term limit. Like, invest na 3 years, gawin ng 5 years.
0: So agree ka doon na kailangan talang i-extend na? Nakakabitin ba yung 3 taon for a barangay?
1: May recall naman . If the barangay officials are really
0: doing their job,
1: 5 years is a good thing. But if it's bad, yung nahalal, medyo hindi kayo satisfied, you could proceed with the process of recall. Pwede naman silang i-recall.
0: What do you call by a process of recall? Like for example, kung merong isang government official na nasa barangay na hindi ginagawa ang trabaho niya, hindi mo halos makita sa barangay.
1: You could file a petition for recall with the COMELEC, and then the COMELEC would conduct a special election.
0: Oh! Saan nagagamit ang petition for recall? Just sa barangay?
1: Hindi.
0: Any other elected official?
1: Sa mga local officials.
0: LGU. So hanggang city level lang?
1: No, provincial.
0: Provincial.
1: Oh yeah, but you have to
0: Congress, hindi?
1: As a rule, no. The there is a certain percentage that should be satisfied, 20%, and then they go on a plebiscite. If it passes, then there would be a special election.
0: Ganun pala yun. So, yes. Pwede pala.
1: So,
0: you can actually vote out a government official?
1: Yes. Parang,
0: technically?
1: Parang ano yan, di ba? Parang impeachment.
0: May nangyari na bang ganyan?
1: Yes, in Angeles City.
0: The, kailan?
1: During the time of Abad Santos, there was
0: What year was that?
1: Remember? It was prior to 92.
0: Mm-hmm.
1: There was an attempt
0: mm-hmm.
1: to oust him into office. But
0: he was the city mayor back then?
1: Yes, it did not succeed.
0: Mm.
1: But there was an attempt.
0: Sino nag-file?
1: Oh, syempre, sina Alex Kaugiran, mm-hmm. Backup by Ed Pamintuan at that time. Ed mm-hmm. Pamintuan, if I remember, was the vice mayor at that time. Mm-hmm. But I was not yet a lawyer.
0: Mm-hmm.
1: But I was aware of what was happening. Mm-hmm. Kasi kaming mga ng dad mo, na we were raised in the 80s, di ba? Nag-college kami yan. Politically, ano kami? Mature.
0: Active? Mature.
1: Mm-hmm. Yeah. Mm-hmm. Not all. I was supposed to be very active because I was in the University of the East.
0: Mm-hmm.
1: Kasi kung may UP para sa mayayamang aktivista,
0: mm-hmm.
1: may UE para mm-hmm. sa mga may hirap na aktivista. That mm-hmm. was the comparison at that time.
0: Yun ba yung panahon na uso yung riot?
1: Not only that. Talagang yung mga protesta, marami.
0: Uh-huh.
1: Mas aktibo yung mga ang mga estudyante, no?
0: Mm-hmm.
1: Diba? May, yan, sina Sonia Soto, kasama yung mga yan, Alex Kaugiran. My dad was able to temper me.
0: Mm-hmm.
1: Although, so what I did, I joined Dawn, the newspaper organ of the University of the East, and I applied as a photojournalist.
0: Mm-hmm. So is that the reason why the people power back then was effective?
1: In a way, yes, because the first Marcos, no, Ferdinand Edralin Marcos Sr., was already in power for so long.
0: Mm-hmm.
1: Aabutan na ng 26 years. And the newspaper, Malaya, and Inquirer were very critical in exposing how much loan we have with the World Bank and how the economy is bad, everything. So, students, laging ganun naman eh. Students being idealistic and young, they go to the street and express their disappointment of the situation.
0: Mm. Before we close the topic of the extension of term limit that in effect would actually postpone the pending BSKE on November, at magiging November 2028 na siya, I just want to go back to that recall process that you're saying that you could actually oust a government official, a local government unit official, from provincial pababa, correct?
1: Yes, yes.
0: So if we're talking about, like, for example...
1: Pero normally, the person they would recall are the executive offices.
0: Hindi mga kagawad, hindi that, mga...
1: And that.
0: Pero pwede rin yun.
1: Pwede rin naman.
0: For them. But usually...
1: That is why, if you remember, there was also an attempt during the time of Carmelo Tarzan Lasatin, mm-hmm. the father of the mayor and the congressman,
0: mm-hmm.
1: There was an attempt to remove all the seven city councilor of Angeles City.
0: Ooh.
1: Because they were opposing the plan of Carmelo Tarzan Lasatin. They were, to the minds of the others, they were being obstacle
0: mm-hmm.
1: to the plans of the sitting mayor.
0: Mm-hmm.
1: So what the...
0: Kumbaga, hindi porket mayor ka, absolute na yung kapangyarihan mo to implement anything that you want to implement in the city.
1: Kailangan...
0: Ipasa muna ang sangguniang pang
1: talawigan, lusod. Yeah, to authorize you to do something what you want
0: mm-hmm.
1: and to approve the budget that you want. So, ang una dyan, ang pipirma yung mga kagawad.
0: Mm-hmm.
1: At yung number of kagawad needed was cast. So they were pushing through the possibility of recalling them.
0: Mm-hmm.
1: And they were branded then as the seven dwarfs of the city council.
0: Can anyone file that recall?
1: No, it should undergo a process.
0: Ano, I mean, can an ordinary person file a recall, petition for recall?
1: There should be the number of votes necessary to start a recall, and then you submit it to the COMELEC. And if the COMELEC, you satisfy the number needed, then you go to a plebiscite. And then
0: so bago pa ang plebiscite or plebiscite, may butuhan pa prior to that?
1: Yes.
0: Oh, sino magkukundak ng butuhan?
1: Magkakaroon muna ng pirmahan. Mm-hmm. Like yung 7 city councilors at that time, yung mga kagawad. That they were manifesting their
0: disappointment. So it should be coming from the public officials, hindi sa ordinary tao?
1: No. It would only be started by them. Then they have to vote on that, that the recall process would proceed.
0: Oh, like for example, let's talk about in the barangay setting. So if you're dissatisfied with the performance of your current kapitan, ano ang gagawin mo to get him out of his position?
1: You get the necessary number of registered voters,
0: mm-hmm.
1: and then you submit it to the COMELEC.
0: Mm-hmm.
1: And if the COMELEC is satisfied, then the recall process would proceed.
0: Mm-hmm.
1: Then he could be ousted.
0: Sino papalit sa kanya?
1: Oh, there would be a new election.
0: Ah, hindi po, di ba dapat susunod na yung first kagawad, di yun?
1: No, it would be a special election.
0: So it's different if it's through the process of recall?
1: Yes.
0: This is in contrast kung ang tatanggalin siya ng ombudsman or madidisqualify siya?
1: Yes, because that is succession.
0: Ah.
1: It's not recall. Di ba? That's why the succeeding public official would assume the position of the mayor or the governor, mm-hmm. yung vice governor or yung vice mayor.
0: But if it's through a recall, it's different. It's a special election.
1: Yes.
0: So kung sa barangay lang na yun, yung barangay lang na yun, tapos kung sinong position lang ang tinari-recall.
1: Correct. Like kung city, yung city lang na yun.
0: Oh.
1: Kaya hindi masyadong gusto yan ng COMELEC. Medyo expensive, mm-hmm. diba?
0: Uh-oh,
1: although they have the money.
0: Mm-hmm. Okay, hang on. Doon sa sinasabi mong recall, how many votes of that population, like for example, sa barangay, 5,000 yung population na yan, how many votes would it take to oust that person?
1: You need an initial percentage, like 20%, and then you submit it to the COMELEC. If the COMELEC is satisfied that these are the number of registered voters constituting that percentage needed, then it would undergo the process of recall.
0: Can you do it like simply signature campaign?
1: Yes.
0: Ganon? So yeah, like for example, magpapapirma ka sa mga barangay mo?
1: But it would still be approved by COMELEC.
0: Before you go on a signature campaign?
1: No. You get a signature campaign.
0: Just
1: then,
0: to prove that I have this kinds
1: this
0: of votes
1: number,
0: that
1: then,
0: are not happy.
1: Then they would validate it, and then if it is satisfied, then it undergoes the process of recall.
0: Okay. Sa ating pagbabalik, mga ka-vibes, since now that it has already passed the third and final reading sa Senado, ano ngayon ang susunod na step bago ito tuloy ang mapunta sa Office of the President for the President to decide or not decide on this possible suspension or extension of the term ng ating BSKE at or ng BSK at in effect mapopostpone ng ating November 2026 election. Sa pagbabalik po yan ng Legal Vibes, it's 8:24. Time check brought to you by Right Med.
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9: Sa buong Pilipinas, it is now 8:28 in the morning. Okay, let's go back to the topic of the Barangay at Sanggunian Kabataan elections. Na ang gusto nga no ng through this bill ay palawigin ang termino ng ating kasalukuyang mga opisyales from 3 years magiging 5 years, and in effect magiging postponement yon ng ating kasalukuyang naka-scheduled na November 2026 BSK elections. So, now that it has already passed on the third and final reading sa Senado, ano pa ang dapat mangyari for it to become a law? So, magra-ratify ba ang both houses of Congress? Ano ba?
10: There would be a bicameral meeting between the House of Representatives and Senate.
9: Kung pumusta na rin to sa third and final reading sa Congress.
10: Okay na yan. Okay. And then they forward it to the President. And
9: what happens during a bicameral meeting?
10: Kung may gusto pa silang baguhin.
9: Mm-hmm.
10: Di ba? Mag-uusap yung Senate and the House of Representatives.
9: Mm-hmm. So, kasama yung bicameral meeting sa actual process talaga ng ating paggawa ng batas?
10: No.
9: Hindi ka po... No. So, pwede kang dumiretso ng...
10: Hindi, basta galing na yan sa House of Representatives, dadaan lang sa Senate.
9: Mm-hmm.
10: Kaya lang, courtesy. It has been a traditional courtesy of the Senate.
9: Mm-hmm.
10: Na... bago nila i-finalize para walang reklamo.
9: Is this what you call ratification?
10: No.
9: What is ratification?
10: Ratification is something that which is not yet legal, then you give it a legality. Mm-hmm. So pagkatapos sa Senate, it goes to the office of the President, and then if the President agrees with it, he just signs it.
9: Mm-hmm.
10: And then as to the effectivity of the law, this has been stated or declared.
9: Mm-hmm.
10: In the case of Tanyada versus Tuvera, if there is a specific effectivity stated there, sasabihin 30 days after this is signed by the President, then it becomes effective.
9: Mm-hmm.
10: After it is published 30 days after.
9: Mm-hmm.
10: Pag sinabi naman yung 15 days.
9: Mm-hmm.
10: Pero pag it is silent, 15 days after ratification. I mean, after the signing.
9: But there is also, right? There is also a way that it could lapse into law if there is an inaction of the President, kung i-veto man niya or pipirmahan in 30 days.
10: You call that packet veto.
9: Packet?
10: Oh, kasi hindi niya inaksyonan.
9: Hindi ba yun automatic na magiging batas pag hindi niya ginawa na action?
10: No.
9: Would it not lapse
10: into
9: law?
10: No. If the President does not sign it does not become into law.
9: Hmm.
10: Kasi the President can veto it.
9: Uh-huh.
10: Pero normally, in-action na naman ng presidente yan.
9: Mm-hmm. Andiyan naman yan. But do you think lahat ng mga panukalang batas binabasa talaga ng Pangulo?
10: Ah, yes.
9: Dapat?
10: Hindi, at saka may staff siya eh. Mm-hmm. Kaya nga may presidential management staff. Mm-hmm. Their function is
9: to... It would take a lot of his time kung lahat yan talagang...
10: Hindi, talagang may staff. Mm-hmm. Titignan yan. Like sa Senate, may mga staff yan. Mm-hmm. So you cannot say Robin Padilla and Lito Lapid and Ejercito, even although si Ejercito nag-aral yan sa Lyceum ng Bachelor of Laws. 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
9: Mm-hmm. 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
10: 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Then he went to UP. Mm-hmm. 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At doon siya natapos din ng law.
9: Oh, in fairness kay ano ha, kay Senator Lito Lapid. Ano siya ngayon? Ha? Very active siya sa impeachment proceedings.
10: Tsaka maganda yung tanong niya tungkol dun sa confidential fund.
9: Sige nga, pasadahan natin yun. What are your thoughts about his question about the confidential funds? At saka dun sa Sal-in. Ha? 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
10: kasi dito sa Sal-in. Dahil he was already present, di ba? He was a senator during the time of the first impeachment. Mm. So, at saka naging... tatlong termino siyang gobernador at isang term na vice governor. Mm-hmm. So, alam niya yung kung paano win a budget, yung confidential fund, at saka paano nilalabas, at yan hindi ino-audit ng COA. 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Ang tanong ko, di ba hindi yan ino-audit ng COA? 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So, if you're insinuating na yan, minalversed, mm-hmm. hindi pwede. 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Intelligence fund nga yan. Mm-hmm. It could be spent and COA cannot even make an audit on it. Mm-hmm.
9: Oh, one more thing that was mentioned by, kasi minsan nga lang, kaya po tayo magsalita, maniglo-largo rin tao, and they're getting impressed kasi nga, yung minsan magsasalita pero mabigat daw. Isa pa sa sinabi niya.
10: Yung Sal-N.
9: Yes, citing a lawyer's interview on television, Senator Judge Lito Lapid asked the witness whether it was indeed true that no public official submits a truthful Sal-N. At iko-quote ko siya, attorney, ha, and I quote, ang sabi niya ay, ewan ko lang po kung tama ito. 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Tama po ba yon? End of quote. Ikaw, naging public official ka.
10: I mean, to the higher officials, I would say there is a shade of truth to that. Mm-hmm. Okay? They know how to put it in a company. Kasi pag nasa kumpanya naman, what you would only report if you have shares of stocks. Mm-hmm. Kung hindi ka naman kumuha ng certificate of stocks, it's not part of your Sal-N.
9: Kumbaga, kaya nga nagiging valid yon is may loophole. Ganun ba?
10: No, there is a way to avoid it.
9: Hindi siya loophole, but there is a way to avoid it,
10: yes,
9: technically.
10: Yes. And then when I was a public official, being a lawyer, I make sure that my Sal-N is correct.
9: Mm-hmm. Okay, let's talk about divestment now. Pagpapasok ka sa pamahalaan, mga position ba dapat nagda-divest ka sa mga negosyo mo?
10: Actually, you don't have to. Mm-hmm. But if there would be a conflict of interest in some...
9: Halimbawa, contractor ka.
10: Mag-divest ka kung gusto mo pang makontrata. Mm. 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Mm-hmm. O kung hindi mo ibenta, you give it to somebody whom you could trust. Mm-hmm. So that's no longer yours in legal terms. Kasi it's no longer... But if you really trust that person,
9: mm-hmm.
10: hindi, eventually, babalik din naman sa'yo yun. Eh.
9: Mm-hmm. Okay. 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
10: Okay.
9: 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Hello kay Andy Buwan. Good morning kay KH Camille. Sabi niya, ba't naman Kuya Will? Ano to si Willie Revilla, eh?
10: Well, they could address me Kuya Will right now. I used to be very young when I was a city council.
9: Oh, yeah. Sige. Baka mamigay ng jacket to, sinasabi ko sa inyo.
10: I'm okay with Kuya Will.
9: Ayan, sabi niya, good morning Kuya Will and DJ KG. 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
10: No, yes. yung
9: kaya pala Kuya Will ang tawag sa'yo.
10: Yung Len is the my mother-in-law.
9: Ayan.
10: My mother-in-law is Marlena. That is why my wife is Pamela.
9: Kaya pala Pam, sabi niya.
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9: Kaya pala tinawag ang Kuya Will.
10: Tapos, that's why the name of my daughter, my youngest daughter, Marella Angelica. Pinagsama ko yung Marlena and Pamela. That's why it's Marella Angelica.
9: 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Okay. Hello to Ma'am Catherine Santos. Happy Friday to you too and God bless you too.
10: Yeah.
9: Hello din to pahabol ni KH. Sabi niya, hi Pam and Will from Auntie Franz and Cousin Kay.
10: Yeah, okay. Kamag-anak.
9: Yan. 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
10: you know
9: Kuya Will. Sobra kasi bait at down to earth ka daw.
10: No. You know why? Why I am the favorite son-in-law?
9: Sige nga.
10: Ako lang mag-isa. Kasi lima sila. Four are boys and my wife is the only daughter.
9: kaya pala ikaw yung paboritong son-in-law.
10: Yeah, I'm the favorite son-in-law.
9: Okay. Hello to Dang Loremas Timbol. Maganda umaga po. Hey, it's her birthday. Happy birthday to you, Ma'am Dang.
10: Happy birthday po.
9: Hello to Luis Garcia. Good morning, DJ yeah, KJ and Attorney Will Rivera.
10: Constant na natin yan. Listener.
9: Correct.
10: Yeah.
9: Suki natin ito. Hello kay MJ Chon. 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
10: But it takes a lot of energy because a recall process is not easy.
9: Yan. 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
10: It has to be clarified.
9: Okay.
10: If it's a subdivision, or a condominium,
9: mm-hmm.
10: Mapuprotektahan po kayo ng Republic Act 6552, which is popularly known as the Maseda Law.
9: Mm-hmm.
10: Hindi po pwedeng i-terminate yung contract nyo with the developer or yung may-ari na subdivision na hindi po kayo padadala ng notarial cancellation.
9: Mm-hmm.
10: Which means it's a letter terminating your contract to sell. And then they have to give you the cash surrender value. 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Now, if it's a private transaction, depende po sa mga terms at stipulation po dun sa contract nyo. If you fail to make the necessary installment, tignan nyo po yung kontrata nyo kung may stipulation po na if you forfeit a portion of your payment.
9: Mm-hmm.
10: And they cannot just take your land or yung binabayaran nyo po without filing a case in court for breach of contract.
9: Okay, again, that is if we're talking about subdivisions and condominiums. But opo, what if it's a private land?
10: Yun nga po. It depends on what particular contract they have entered into.
9: A milyar are taxes due to the government, correct?
10: Yes, we call them real property tax.
9: Oh, so kung di ka nagbabayad ng real property tax mo, anong gagawin ng gobyerno sa'yo?
10: Pwede pong i-declare po yan na delinquent payment,
9: mm-hmm,
10: and they could have it public auction. Actually po sa San Fernando, meron po akong kaso ngayon, mm-hmm, and I'm appealing to one of my friends to talk to the mayor of San Fernando nga.
9: Mm-hmm.
10: Because yung halaga ng property KG, nasa SL eh.
9: Mm-hmm.
10: Hindi ba baba ng 10 million?
9: Mm-hmm.
10: And then, wala yung may-ari.
9: Nasaan?
10: Nasa Japan. Nasa Japan.
9: Mm-hmm.
10: And then, they send the notice to a different place, to a different barangay, sa mother niya.
9: Mm-hmm.
10: Tapos, pinublic auction ng ano?
9: Oh.
10: But this is the time, not the time of Mayor Vilma,
9: mm-hmm,
10: Kaluwag. Tapos, binenta lang ng 200
9: plus. 200,000
10: plus? Yes.
9: Huh?
10: That is why when we wrote a letter, we want to get it back. Eh, ayaw ibalik. Gusto nila magbayad kami ng 3 million.
9: Mm-hmm.
10: Ah, ito, sub judice ng konti. Mm-hmm. Oh, so I cannot talk anymore about it.
9: Okay, okay. Sige. Uh-huh. Oh, yun po ang epekto ng sub judice.
10: pero yung ano po, with respect doon po sa hindi pagbabayad, if it is declared delinquent, pwede po nilang i-public auction.
9: Okay. So kaya iyon ang importance. Now, the reason why we're talking about this is para malaman yung importansya na dapat nagbabayad kayo ng amilyar ninyo.
10: Opo. And you should pay it in December.
9: Kaya pwede ka bang magbayad ng amilyar in advance?
10: Yes.
9: So like for example,
10: and you would get a 20% discount.
9: So halimbawa, gusto ko bayaran ko na yung amilyar ko ng 2027, 2028, 2029,
10: 2030. Pwede yan. It's only a year prior to the ensuing year, you get 20%.
9: Hindi pwede yung mga susunod na mga taon.
10: Kung ano,
9: pati kung extra kaya na 10 years, bayaran ko na lang. Pwede tumanda?
10: Dapat sana pwede yun.
9: Oo. Pero, ba't tumataas bang amilyar every year?
10: Yes.
9: Depende sa?
10: Sa schedule of values.
9: Sa values ng yung zoning? Ganun?
10: Yes. That is indicated in the comprehensive land use.
9: Paano ba tumataas ang zoning, attorney?
10: Pag
9: development?
10: Hindi, pag pinasa ng, because I used to be the chairman,
9: mm-hmm,
10: and I authored the comprehensive land use plan in Angeles City.
9: Mm-hmm.
10: Depende po sa actual assessment, kasi commercial, residential, industrial, etc.
9: Okay.
10: Then, yan po papa-approve po namin dati sa HLURB. Ngayon, mm-hmm, po, HSAC na yan. Tapos, pag na-approve po yan, we're going to pass an ordinance. Changing the assessment value and the schedule of values.
9: Mm-hmm.
10: Doon na po magbabase ngayon ng City Assessor's Office in collecting the real property tax.
9: Mm-hmm.
10: At karagdagan po, kaya po importante po ang real property tax, 1% po nung 3%, bali i-divide po into 3, goes to the Special Educational Fund. Ang Special Educational Fund po, yan po ang ginagamit ng mayor at po na superintendent together with the PTA, etc. O tawag po natin the local school board para po pampagawa ng mga eskwelahan, mga
9: public schools ito.
10: Opo. At karagdagan po yung ginagamit po during sports activity and maintenance of classroom. At saka pwede rin pong gamitin yan for payment of teaching and non-teaching personnel. That is the Camarines Sur case,
9: mm-hmm,
10: na kinwestiyon po ni Villafuerte yung pong notice of disallowance po ng COA.
9: Mm-hmm.
10: It's a good thing I'm teaching local government.
9: Oo nga, buti na lang. Saktong-sakto. 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Every year ba yan?
10: No. Supposedly, the earliest would be every 3 years.
9: Every 3 years?
10: Ah.
9: Doon mo, what do you call that? Anong tawag mo sa proseso na yon na i-update ninyo yung zonal?
10: Yung comprehensive land use plan.
9: Comprehensive land use plan.
10: Ah.
9: So, ibig sabihin, there might be after 3 years, agricultural land na matatag na bigla as commercial, matatag na bigla as
10: opo,
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9: Mm-hmm.
10: So they would coordinate with you. 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
10: 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It would still undergo a passage of an ordinance for a comprehensive land use.
9: No, what I mean, kung na-convert na into commercial yung mga dating agricultural, pero yung sa'yo, hindi mo pina-convert dahil yung katabi mong establishment yung mga commercial na and it was already tagged by the local government na agriculture ay commercial na yung area, kahit hindi mo ngayon i-convert.
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9: Ah.
10: Ng planning office.
9: Okay, okay. 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Commercial break na pala. Sandali lang. 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
8: Back to Legal Vibes with Attorney Will Rivera again. Ilang minuto na lang, 8 minutes na lang nalalabi sa program. Kaka-intro ko lang kanina eh. Kaka-good morning lang namin. Patapos na nga kami. So please take this remaining 8 minutes to ask your questions. Ipadala nyo na sa ating Facebook Live, facebook.com/GB991. Any legal queries, go ahead and ask Attorney Will. O kaya kung gusto nyo ng anonymity, text nyo ako 0967-069-5768 or 0908-516-4466. We got another Dear Attorney Will question right here. Sabi niya, good morning DJ and Attorney Will. Ask ko lang po, ano po pwede maging effect na ginamit po ang pangalan ko as a board of director sa isang kumpanya na nakapirma po ako nung nag-loan ng corporation sa bangko ng 50 million pesos. 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
9: Well, kung may quorum naman and the vote of that person inquiring from us was not necessary. Kaya importante yung quorum eh. Mm-hmm. 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Which is a simple majority.
8: Sa corporation at mga quorum, ilan ang percentage na kailangan for a quorum?
9: 50% plus 1.
8: 50% plus 1.
9: Plus 1.
8: So yeah. Kung 100 yan, it's 51.
9: Oh, pero normally ang quorum is 3 lang sa board of directors.
8: Okay.
9: Normal number nila 5, 7, 9.
8: Okay. But this is different if it's an OPC.
9: Yes, it's different if it's an OPC.
8: Siya lang magsa. Hatiin mo pa yung katawan mo. Ano?
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0: Correct.
1: Can he demand that he would be removed as a board of director?
0: He could write the Security and Exchange
1: Commission. Or mas maganda ba para sa kanya na board of director pa rin siya? Hindi.
0: Sumulat siya sa kumpanya and he or she should notify the Security and Exchange Commission.
1: Kasi in effect, kung may kaso naman ng kumpanya at board of director siya, isa siya sa may
0: hindi. 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
1: so anong risk that he's staying as a board of director of a company that he's no longer working for?
0: Actually, ang depensa niya, hindi na kasama dyan eh. But to be sure, sulatan niya yung banko, sulatan niya yung kumpanya, na hindi na siya board of directors and the Security and Exchange Commission.
1: Okay. Sige. O, ito na. It's already 8:56, mga pahabol ninyo. Bilis-bilisan nyo mag-type, ha? Facebook.com/GV991 or 0967-069-5768. 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Ano po ang pinaka-valid at constitutional sa two-thirds voting sa impeachment? This seems more logical to me, but I'm not a lawyer, sabi niya. Ang two-third ay dapat kunin lamang mula sa mga senador na legal na kwalipikadong lumalakok at bumoboto sa impeachment court. 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
0: 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That is a layman's perception.
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1: So you don't have to find the exact number on written on the constitution.
0: Opo, kasi logical po ang all, kahit po na nag-aaral po tayo ng philosophy, logic ibig po sabihin lahat. Meaning 24.
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1: all active,
0: all participating in the impeachment, tama po yung observation nyo. So, ang ibig po sabihin, since I'm in the academy and I'm also teaching political law, like yesterday, tinanong po ako nung anak kong nag-aaral po sa San Beda College. What's the opinion of your professor? Sabi niya, pa, kamukha ng opinion mo. It means all is 24, sabi niya.
1: Okay, sandali. Is non-participation in the voting tantamount to what vote? Halimbawa, kasi can someone hold
0: that,
1: hostage?
0: That would amount to a no vote. Diba? That is tantamount to a no vote.
1: Mm-hmm. So it's not either ano tawag dito? Guilty or not guilty.
0: No. It won't count.
1: Uh-huh.
0: 'Di ba? Eh kaya lang to impeach anybody or an impeachable officer, you need 16.
1: Mm-hmm.
0: So how can you change that?
1: It doesn't matter kung nagtatago o nakakulong, but you need 16.
0: You need 16. 'Yun po ang interpretation most of those in the academe.
1: Mm-hmm.
0: Ngayon, ang magiging problema po kung babaguhin po ng mga senador yan.
1: Mm-hmm.
0: pwede pong magsampa si Vice President Sara Duterte ng petition for certiorari.
1: Which is?
0: Whenever the petitioner sees it that there is grave abuse of discretion amounting to lack or excess of jurisdiction, you file a petition for certiorari.
1: Mm-hmm.
0: So, ipapasa nyo po yung decision nyo kasi po, may question eh. Hindi po ka mukha pag...
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0: Lower than 16. Eh, akyat po yan sa Supreme Court. Hindi na po ang mga senador...
1: Ang masusunod?
0: Yung pong Supreme Court.
1: Okay.
0: 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Eh, pag sinabi po ng Supreme Court at majority po sa kanila, 8, sabi nila, hindi eh, 16 eh.
1: Mm-hmm.
0: Ay, hindi po valid yung magiging decision nyo.
1: Mm-hmm. Okay. Actually, kahit na OT tayo ng konti, ilang minuto lang ah, Bensha. Sorry ah. Ito'y related lang sa topic natin. May babala. Itong si dating presidential spokesperson Salvador Panelo. Sabi niya, senators acting as judges in the impeachment trial of VP Sara may face legal challenge, including criminal cases, if they proceed with changing the two-thirds voting requirement for her conviction. In an interview, sinabi niya, he rejected the position of retired justices Hilario Davide Jr., Artemio Panganiban, and Renato Puno that the 16-vote threshold is not fixed. He said the impeachment court cannot alter the constitution through its internal rules. So, bukod dun sa nabanggit mo kaninang filing
0: and
1: of...
0: And as Kuna said,
1: pwede pa siya talaga sila makasuhan.
0: Hindi, as Kuna said, it's 16. Hindi, ako naman, I disagree with Panelo in saying that there would be
1: a criminal case.
0: What I would agree, that could be a subject of a good petition for certiorari.
1: Okay.
0: Like the one bar rule.
1: So for a stretch yung sabihin mo may criminal case ka kapag
0: pinilit mo. Wala naman. Wala naman deliberate and intentional non-compliance with the law. Eh, yun ang understanding mo eh.
1: Mm-hmm.
0: Diba?
1: Mm-hmm.
0: Eh, madali mo sabihin, like, hindi mo na ako abogado eh.
1: Mm-hmm.
0: Eh, kahit abogado ka, hindi mo naman pwede sabihin, yan ang tamang interpretasyon eh.
1: Mm-hmm. Yeah, that's why we have the courts and the Supreme Court.
0: Actually, it would have been safe to say it's 16.
1: Mm-hmm.
0: Rather than overstretching the definition which is not contained in the four corners of the constitutional provision. You don't go away with that.
1: Mm-hmm.
0: Pag may doubt lang, eto ah, it's good. We call this statutory construction. Yung mga law students na nakikinig.
1: Statutory construction.
0: How do you interpret a law? When the language of the constitutional provision is clear, you cannot interpret.
1: It's literal.
0: Yes.
1: Dapat.
0: Only when it is doubtful.
1: Okay.
0: That you could interpret it. Like yung one bar rule.
1: Mm-hmm.
0: Diba?
1: Pero pag sinabi mong all of the senators, that is not...
0: How can you change the meaning of that?
1: Okay. Huh? All right. 9:03 na. Overtime na. Attorney, eh magpaalam na ho tayo.
0: And it's a good thing that we end it with a good note.
1: Yeah.
0: Okay.
1: Yeah.
0: Para po, although I'm not an amicus curiae,
1: mm-hmm.
0: Yung pong pinatawag, ang tawag po doon ay mga amicus curiae dapat.
1: Mm-hmm. Mm-hmm.
0: Friend of the court.
1: Halimbawa, yung mga retired chief justices are amicus curiae.
0: Opo, friend of the court. There was a time they were calling the old tanyada.
1: Mm-hmm.
0: Diba? Yung
1: so there is no question of them being invited sa impeachment
0: no,
1: trial?
0: No, they are being invited to guide the court.
1: Okay.
0: But it doesn't necessarily...
1: Hindi mo pwede sabihin, eh, wala naman yang kinalaman. Wala naman alam yan sa...
0: No.
1: Lukuyang...
0: You could still follow or not what they're saying.
1: Ah, okay. Okay.
0: Yeah, okay. Yeah. Like, for example...
1: Parang resource person nga lang ang
0: yes, thing. Like, for example, may nagtatanong sa akin, why are you taking a DCL, a Doctor of Laws? So that I would be competent to testify later on.
1: Oh.
0: So, when they asked, are you a grad? Do you have a master's degree? I could say yes.
1: Naghahanda ka na patawag ka ng Senado.
0: Hindi naman, hindi naman. Para lang pag nagbigay ka ng opinion, hindi naman, hindi, matagal akong nag-aral eh.
1: Okay.
0: Tapos tatanong pa, ano, when you're presenting an expert witness, KG,
1: mm-hmm.
0: nagturo ka ba? Ah, yes, I've teach from 1993 up to present.
1: Mm-hmm.
0: So you're qualified to make an opinion. But your opinion may not be believed by the court.
1: Mm-hmm.
0: Ano lang, it's just an opinion.
1: Alright.
0: Yeah.
1: Oh, 9:05 na. Marami pa tayong gustong pag-usapan pero bibitinin muna namin kayo ng konti. We will be back on Friday.
0: Opo, hindi po namin sinasadya. 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
1: Alright. Oh, sir, baka may babatingin ka pa before we say goodbye.
0: Of course, to my staff, a pleasant good morning and to all our listeners at tuwan-tuwa po kayo, yung mga barangay officials na narinig nyo po kami. 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
1: Pero, alam ng taong bayan, pwede pala kayong tanggalin sa posisyon.
0: Pero mahirap naman ang recall.
1: Alright, sige.
0: So, until next Friday.
1: Alright, this has been KG Boys saying thank you guys and God bless. God is great, all glory and honor. The best ka talaga, Lord. 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Good morning to you. And to your family, maganda umaga at ingat. 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Dito lang sa nag-iisang The Morning Roundup on GV99.1 at GVM792 naglilingkod sa bayan. Bye guys! God bless! Love you!
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1: San Miguel Beer. 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This song is brought to you by San Miguel Pale Pilsen, the true global Filipino beer. Bye.

0: It's 9:40 a.m. This time check is brought to you by BioFlu. Two or more symptoms? 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I-BioFlu na. Happy 42 years of us being together, mga ka-vibes. 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This is GV99.1, your good vibes.
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2: My name is DJ Benjamin and this is Brunch Takes. 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I wanna know your take here sa Brunch Takes. 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
18: My name is DJ Benjamin and this is Brunch Takes. Sasamahan ko kayo mula 9 a.m. hanggang 12 noon every Monday to Friday. I wanna know your take here sa Brunch Takes. 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
15: 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Ang DJ niyong nice na nice, pero may bound pa ring spice. For Isn't It Nice? Isn't It Nice? 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
3: 3 o'clock in the afternoon is the hour of great mercy. At this time, our Lord Jesus Christ died on a cross and redeemed the world. 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You died, Jesus, but the source of life flowed out for souls, and the ocean of mercy opened up for the whole world. 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Holy God, Holy Mighty One, Holy Immortal One, have mercy on us and the whole world. 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Holy God, Holy Mighty One, Holy Immortal One, have mercy on us and the whole world. Amen. Jesus, King of Mercy, we trust in you.
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1: 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For isn't it nice? 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
1: It is now 6 p.m. This time check is brought to you by Skelan. Enjoy ang buhay pag nagbay sa aray with Skelan. 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
0: Amen.
1: The angel of the Lord declared unto Mary,
0: and she conceived by the power of the Holy Spirit.
1: Hail Mary, full of grace, the Lord is with you. Blessed are you among women, and blessed is the fruit of your womb, Jesus.
0: Holy Mary, Mother of God, pray for us.

0: Sinners, now and at the hour of our death. 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
1: Hail Mary, full of grace, the Lord is with you. Blessed are you among women, and blessed is the fruit of your womb, Jesus.
0: Holy Mary, Mother of God, pray for us sinners, now and at the hour of our death. Amen.
1: And the Word was made flesh
0: and dwelt among us.
1: Hail Mary, full of grace, the Lord is with you. Blessed are you among women, and blessed is the fruit of your womb, Jesus.
0: Holy Mary, Mother of God, pray for us sinners, now and at the hour of our death. Amen.
1: Pray for us, O Holy Mother of God,
0: that we may be made worthy of the promises of Christ.
1: Let us pray. Pour forth, we beseech thee, O Lord, your grace into our hearts, that we to whom the incarnation of Christ, thy Son, was made known by the message of an angel, may by his passion and cross be brought to the glory of his resurrection, through the same Christ, our Lord. Amen. Glory be to the Father, and to the Son, and to the Holy Spirit.
0: As it was in the beginning, is now, and ever shall be, world without end. Amen.
1: Glory be to the Father, and to the Son, and to the Holy Spirit.
0: As it was in the beginning, is now, and ever shall be, world without end. Amen.
1: Glory be to the Father, and to the Son, and to the Holy Spirit. As it was in the beginning, is now, and ever shall be, world without end. Amen. In the name of the Father, and of the Son, and of the Holy Spirit.
0: Amen.
2: 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Practice safe driving, Kavibes. 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
1: Drew Berry or Holly Berry, or in between. As long as I'm in between, and it's by the bone, by the bay. 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

0: We got everything.
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0: Yeah. From day one. 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Up until today. Today. Shout out to my ass. You're really quite the keep your stereos here and keep the good vibes. 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

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That's just all he know, he don't know nothing else. 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Yeah. Yeah. 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

0: We got everything,
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0: 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Today. Keep your stereos here and keep the good vibes. 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
0: 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Today. Shout out to my ass. You're really quite the keep your stereos here and keep the good vibes. 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

We got everything covered. 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

no shame, ladies, do your thing. 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

0: 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Ladies and gentlemen, good morning. This is GV99.1, your good vibes, now signing on. 42 years of good vibes. 42 years of memories, music, and moments together.
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7: Mag-BioFlu. 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